his drinking and lusting and his hunger for power became known to more and more people, the demands to do something about

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And I felt a yearning for that great adventure. So many nights I woke up out of a dream of blue seas, white sand, paradise.

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In that fateful night, I thought to myself, I'll do everything I can, save up every dime, and one day I'll return.

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1: 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Nice and easy. But there's just one thing, you see. We never ever do nothing nice and easy. We always do it nice and rough. 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